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1: G'day, I'm Marlon Carthew, inviting you to join me for my program from 8 a.m. on Saturday on Cow FM. 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

0: human nature and you can't hurry love. Good morning, everyone. Here is the weather for Thursday, the 15th of October for Casino and surrounds. Showers clearing to sunshine today with a 70% chance of rain. Maximum temperature 22 with a minimum of 13. Currently 18.6 and feels like 18.3. With a UV index rating of very high. Southerly winds between 7 and 14 kilometres per hour. Forecast for the morning.
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0: Good morning, Sandra, with you at the moment on KFM through until 1 o'clock, and that was Angus Gill and Message to My Girl.
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1: Hello, I'm Laura Devoy. The unemployment rate has risen to 4.7% seasonally adjusted. New figures from the Australian Bureau of Statistics show more than 39,000 jobs were lost in September. Hours worked were up just 0.1%. Last month, the Reserve Bank Governor Michelle Bullock said the jobless rate would have to rise to 5% to rein in inflation. A bill which proposes winding back private health insurance rebates for elderly people has been reintroduced to federal parliament with no changes. The cuts were announced in the May budget, and Labor said it would spend the savings on aged care beds. But this week, the coalition, the Greens, One Nation and some independents teamed up to block the bill in the Senate. Health Minister Mark Butler this morning reintroduced it to the lower house, saying the current model was not the best way to spend taxpayer money on behalf of older Australians.
2: Now, I understand that this will not be a welcome decision for some, but it is the necessary and the right thing to do. It will mean that two households living next door to each other on exactly the same income will receive the same support from government for their health insurance, regardless of age.
1: Victoria's corruption watchdog has exposed serious failures by senior public officers. Shannon Kirkwood reports.
3: The IBAC's Operation Harmonia has published its special report today on the findings of an investigation which began more than 4 years ago, following reports alleging corrupt conduct by senior public officers in the then Department of Jobs, Precincts and Regions. The investigation uncovered a failure to act on or report a suspected substantial loss of public funds associated with ineligible or fraudulent pandemic emergency business support grants. IBAC says approximately $257 million was paid to more than 9,000 ineligible businesses. Commissioner Victoria Elliott has applauded the whistleblowers who came forward. She says informing Victorians of the failures by senior public officers is critical in promoting transparency and accountability in the public sector.
1: An Australian-based firm has been chosen to build the Macquarie Point Stadium in Hobart. Construction of the 23,000-seat stadium was a condition on Tasmania's entry to the AFL. 2028 will be the Devils' inaugural season. The Tasmanian government today announced Besix Watpac had won the tender. The company is also part of a joint venture in final negotiations to build Brisbane's new Olympic Stadium. Adelaide's Glenelg Entertainment District will become a declared public precinct. From tomorrow, South Australia Police will be granted additional powers to ensure public order and safety in the area. Officers will be able to use metal detectors to find weapons, conduct drug searches, and can ask a person or a group who pose a risk to the public to leave the area. The DPP will remain in effect until April next year. From 600 albums, 9 finalists have made the cut in this year's Sound Merch Australian Music Prize. The prize rewards and promotes excellent Australian music. Albums by Baker Boy, Courtney Barnett, Georgia Knight and Grace Cummings are among the shortlist. The winner will be announced on November the 5th. Turning to sport, England star Morgan Smithies has been ruled out of the Rugby League World Cup. The 25-year-old, who is set to join the Perth Bears next year, suffered an injury at training. Leeds Rhinos forward Callum Watkins has been added to the squad. He'll arrive in Perth before England's World Cup opener against Tonga on Saturday, but won't play in that match.
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Stevie Wonder and Higher Ground. And it's now 14 minutes past midday. Good afternoon to you. Sandra with you for a little bit longer, jumbling genres with my Lazy Crazy Thursday program. And I hope that you're having a nice afternoon. We're only just into it, so there's plenty of time to improve if need be.

0: Happy Thursday afternoon, everyone, and that was Harpo and Movie Star. G'day, here is the weather for Thursday, the 15th of October for Casino and Surrounds. Showers clearing to sunshine today with a 70% chance of rain. Maximum temperature 22, minimum 13, currently 18.8 and feels like 18.3. The UV index is rated as very high. South-southeasterly winds between 9 and 18 kilometres per hour. Forecast for the afternoon.
1: 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We'll make

song going out, especially for Kerry this afternoon. Thank you for your calls. It's always wonderful to catch up. Here is Top Gun. Here is Berlin and Take My Breath Away. Have a great afternoon.

0: Lady Antebellum and I Need You Now. 27 minutes past midday.
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Yoakum, and I want you to want me. Coming up this afternoon, we have more great community radio. From 1 to 4, we've got Susie Campbell with Susie's Time, rock and roll, 50s and 60s music mix. From 4 to 6, enjoy Drive Time with Liz Parry, Dream Time to Dance, Aboriginal, Modern and Dance Music. And you sure can get shaking in some of that music that Liz plays. So that's Susie from 1 to 4 and Liz 4 till 6 here on Casino's Own Wireless. Crosby, Stills, Nash and Young, Country Girl.

0: Raspberry, Stills, Nash and Young. Country Girl, Whiskey Boot Hill, Down, Down, Down. 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

0: Gloria Estefan with Hold Me, Thrill Me, Kiss Me. 8 minutes to 1. Cowboy Jack Clements and We Must Believe in Magic.
1: Matt is the captain of Alpha Centauri. 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

Matt is the crew bound for Alpha Centauri. 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

Cowboy Jack Clements, and We Must Believe in Magic. Sandra Humphreys signing off for the day. Thank you so much for your company. I do appreciate it, and I may be here for a couple of hours tomorrow. I hope to be here again next Thursday, jumbling genres with my Lazy Crazy Thursday program from 10 until 1, sharing music that I love with you. Enjoy your Thursday. I'm leaving you with Susie Campbell. Have fun. And Duffy and Warwick Avenue. Toodaloo. Bye for now.

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1: Hello, I'm Alyssa Delfs. The federal government has introduced new digital duty of care legislation into Parliament today, with the Greens appearing set to support the laws if penalties are increased. Communications Minister Annika Wells unveiled the proposed laws before appearing at the National Press Club in Canberra this hour. It would see social media platforms forced to protect users under 18 from content that promotes crime or eating disorders, pornography or misogynistic content, as well as posts that cause distress. Ms. Wells explains why the federal government has introduced these protections.
2: The problem today is that big tech has been allowed to live test its products on Australians. Today, I want to make a simple argument. If you build it, you are responsible for its risks. And that argument is no longer just ours, it's going global.
1: The leader of the Victorian Liberal Party says Labor's abortion policy plan is playing politics with women's reproductive rights. Today, State Labor promised free access to medical abortions if re-elected, with a $30 million investment over 4 years to remove the out-of-pocket cost, which can be up to $1,000. Health Minister Ingrid Stitt says the cost is a major barrier for many women.
3: At the end of the day, abortion care is part of health care. And it's a very important issue for many women I know across Victoria to continue to have genuine choice when it comes to their decisions about their reproductive rights.
1: But opposition leader Jess Wilson says the coalition has no plans to change the state's abortion laws. Ms. Wilson also called the Premier, Ben Carroll, a coward for not appearing at the press conference with the Health Minister. However, the Liberals say they would accept part of the plan, which would extend a travel subsidy to regional Victorian women who must travel long distances for abortion care. The first Michelin Guide stars in Australia have been dished out to 11 restaurants in South Australia. 10 eateries have been given one-star ratings, while the McGill Estate restaurant at the Penfolds McGill Estate was handed a two-star rating. Here's the moment it happened.
4: Two Michelin stars restaurants in South Australia. And it goes to McGill Estate restaurants.
1: Chef Scott Huggins says it's an honour.
5: Extremely lucky and honoured to be the first restaurant Australia to achieve two stars.
1: Michelin Guide says the restaurants are putting South Australia on the world culinary map. Best-selling authors from around Australia and beyond are in the nation's capital to connect with readers. The Canberra Writers' Festival is holding its launch tonight. The 10th anniversary celebration is carrying the theme for the love of books. Artistic director Andra Putness has told National Radio News she's always surprised by the enthusiasm from readers.
6: We're all living in a world of lots of screens and scrolling, and sometimes it feels like things are on warp speed. And it's such an important thing to emphasise that books are really fantastic, they're fun, we must value them, we must value our authors and get behind them.
1: And overseas, archaeologists have found a shipwreck off the coast of Turkey dating back around 4,700 years. It's the oldest ever discovered in the world and is believed to be from the early Bronze Age. That's around the time the Great Pyramid was being built. Several ancient storage vessels were found during excavations of the ship, which was located at a depth of 100 feet near Kokova Island off the southern coast of Turkey. And turning to sport in the NRL, the Parramatta Eels have re-signed forward Junior Paolo. The 32-year-old has signed a one-year contract extension. The NRL says he plays a vital role on and off the field.
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8: Good afternoon, everyone. Susie here. Thank you, Sandra, for your great show as always. I shall be here until 4 o'clock this afternoon. if all goes well, I guess. But in the meantime, I'm going to play for you "We've Got to Get Out of This Place, The Animals." And it's 6 minutes past one here in 2COW 107.9 FM. Back in a while.

Yeah, it's not unusual. Tom Jones. Next is Moni Moni, Tommy Jones, James and the Shondells.

0: And a friend says, how about we go to the movies?
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Dream lover, Bobby Darin. Next one is, ouch, the light was a bit hot. Let's see, Shalala, Manfred Mann.

You don't have to say you love me, Dusty Springfield. Next one is called I Get Around, the Beach Boys.

Yeah, only the lonely. Roy Orbison. Next is called Just One Look, The Hollies.

0: 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Charlie Rich. It's 25 minutes to 2 o'clock here on 2COW 107.9 FM. 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

Okay, that was I'll Never Fall in Love Again, Bobby Gentry. The Man Who Shot Liberty Valance, Gene Pitney. I think you may have heard there Somewhere Behind Closed Doors, Charlie Rich. I announced that one. Sorry, I was on the phone for something. So, yes. Next one, yeah, that was the FBI The Shadows. Now I'm going to play for you. I'm a Tiger, Lulu.

Yes, now I'm caught up. pardon me. You were made for me, Freddie and the Dreamers. It's 12 minutes to 2 o'clock.

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Yes, Spanish Harlem, Ben E. King. Next is Del Shannon singing Runaway. And I'll be back in a while.

Hello, Mary Lou. Goodbye, Heart. Ricky Nelson. Next one coming up is called Walking Back to Happiness, Helen Shapiro.

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1: Hello, I'm Alyssa Delfs. The Minister for Communications wants to dispel claims that new digital duty of care legislation will amount to censorship. Annika Wells spoke at the National Press Club in Canberra this afternoon after introducing proposed laws in Parliament this morning. Today, she hopes to debunk the Coalition's message that the laws will also stop criticism of the government. Ms. Wells says adults can access whatever they want as long as it's not illegal.
2: The digital duty of care is not a stepping stone for regulating misinformation and disinformation. If adults listen to Manosphere podcasts, or people post their views about the government, or make memes, or want to say the moon landing was fake, they can continue to do so without restriction. We are not controlling free speech. We are not conducting covert surveillance.
1: Meantime, the Coalition has vowed to oppose the Digital Duty of Care bill, while the Greens say they will support it if harsher penalties are brought in for tech companies and individuals are given the opportunity to sue platforms. In its current state, the legislation would see social media platforms forced to protect users under 18 from content that promotes crime or eating disorders, pornography or misogynistic content, as well as posts that cause distress. Unemployment has risen above market expectations in Australia to 4.7% during the month of September. Employment decreased by 39,300, below expectations of a 20,000 increase, while the number of unemployed people climbed by 8,900. Economists say the Australian Bureau of Statistics data released today could take some heat off the Reserve Bank to raise interest rates again. A regional Victorian environmental and agricultural group has criticised the latest development in a major wind farm project. Shannon Kirkwood has the details.
3: The Southern Hemisphere's biggest wind farm is one step closer to being approved. The Victorian government has given the green light to the Warragnibill Energy Park in the state's west. Westwind Energy has proposed building 219 turbines as well as two 300 megawatt battery energy storage systems. The state government says the project would power more than 1 million homes and create nearly 950 jobs during construction. But the Wimmera Mallee Environmental and Agricultural Protection Association says it's another example of poor processes by the state government, saying the impacts on agriculture have not been considered. The project now heads to the federal government for final approval.
1: A blocking high in the Tasman Sea is setting up conditions for the weekend, meaning consistent weather for eastern and central Australia. The Bureau of Meteorology's David Croc has the forecast for the country.
4: Showers and thunderstorms connected to the inland trough through Queensland, but also through parts of New South Wales and the NT. It means cool weather with coastal showers for New South Wales and Queensland mostly. It means really settled and increasingly warm weather for South Australia, Victoria and Tasmania over the next several days, starting from Friday. And then in the west, where the weather's a little bit different, a ridge of high pressure will keep things mild to warm and pretty settled on Friday.
1: And in entertainment news... Nintendo has released a 5-minute overview trailer of The Legend of Zelda Ocarina of Time today, showing off new voiced cutscenes and features. The remake of the 1998 title will launch on November 5 as part of Nintendo's 40th anniversary celebrations. And taking a look at sport, Declan Meredith will start for the Wallabies when they take on New Zealand on Saturday in the Bledisloe Cup. Coach Les Kiss backed the selection decision after fly half Ben Donaldson was ruled out with a minor upper leg injury.
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6: 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Next song coming up and first song for this hour will be I Like It, Jerry and the Pacemakers.

0: Yeah, my guy, Mary Wells. 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

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Oh, hang on. Well, can't get used to losing you. Andy Williams, sorry. wrong song. Next one is called Bad to Me by Billy J. Kramer and the Dakotas.

Yeah, can't help falling in love. Elvis Presley. 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

A World Without Love, Peter and Gordon. And next one is Poison Ivy, The Paramounts. It's 29 minutes past two.

Yes, I will follow him. Little Peggy March. Next one is Jenny Takes a Ride. And this is sung by Mitch Ryder and the Detroit Wheels.

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Sorry. The Everly Brothers. Next one is I'm the Urban Spaceman, the Bonzo Dog Doodah Band. 19 minutes to 3 o'clock.

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Yeah, We'll Sing in the Sunshine by Gail Garnett. Next one is called, and I announced the wrong song there before. I'm sorry. I played on, hang on, Jenny Takes a Ride, Mitch Ryder. Okay, now we got that figured out. On the Road Again, Canned Heat. I was sort of looking at the wrong line almost, and I am sorry about that. On the Road Again, you heard before, Canned Heat. Now I'm going to play for you Living in the Past. Past. Jethro Tull. Goodness gracious me. I think I've caught up, and guess what? It's 11 minutes to 3 o'clock.

Yeah, The Language of Love, John D. Loudermilk. Next one is called Now I'm gonna play on the Urban Spaceman, the Bonzo Dog Doodah Band. Definitely this time. It's 6 minutes to 3 o'clock.

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1: Good afternoon, I'm Melissa Delfs. The Australian Council of Social Service is warning the latest unemployment rise may be one of many. Shannon Kirkwood reports.
2: The ABS data shows in the year to September an additional 50,000 people have become unemployed. ACOS says interest rates are rising as unemployment increases. It says because the full impact of the most recent cash rate hikes aren't felt immediately, concern is growing about a sharp and substantial rise in unemployment over the next year. ACOS says those locked out of the workforce are forced into JobSeeker, a payment it says leaves individuals living below the poverty line. CEO Dr. Cassandra Goldie says the Albanese government must do what it can to bring inflation down fairly, while also delivering cost of living relief to those on low incomes, including stepping in to slow rent increases.
1: The Prime Minister has been pushed to take further action against illegal Israeli settlements in the Palestinian West Bank. During question time, Sophie Scamps asked why the government won't impose further sanctions on Israel and ban trade with Israeli settlements. Anthony Albanese says Australia supports a two-state solution as the only pathway to enduring peace. He outlined some of the measures the government's taking.
3: Israeli settlements in the West Bank are illegal under international law, threaten the viability of a two-state solution, and that is why, in coordination with partners, we've imposed travel bans and targeted financial sanctions on senior Israeli ministers, just as we have, in coordination with partners, imposed sanctions on Israeli extremists for their abhorrent settler violence targeting Palestinian communities.
1: Women's wear chain Q will shut the doors of over half its remaining stores as receivers decide on a buyer for the business. 26 of the 46 remaining Q and Veronica Main stores left in Australia and New Zealand will close from today. The Sydney-based chain went into voluntary administration in September after nearly 60 years in business, citing overhead costs. The Canberra Writers' Festival will be showcasing the value of human-to-human interaction this week. The event is marking its 10th anniversary this year and is launching tonight with a panel of international and national writers who'll speak to the theme For the Love of Books. Speaking to National Radio News, Artistic Director Andra Putness has talked about the way books are a co-creation between the reader and the writer.
4: That's an incredibly powerful experience and something that we really need to value. And of course, festivals take that to the next level where you actually come along and you see the author on stage sharing their work, explaining what was behind it. And so it can be a really great experience of human connection.
1: And the shortlist for the 22nd Australian Music Prize has been unveiled. Featuring a lineup of old and new talent, the search for Australia's best album of 2026 is heating up. 9 albums have been selected from more than 600 releases reviewed by an independent judging panel. Among them, Baker Boy, Georgia Knight and Julia Jacklin with her album, The Gem. Here's a snippet of one of her tracks, Brand New. All that surrounds me. The winner will be announced on November 6 and will receive a $50,000 cash prize. And turning to sport in the NRL, the Parramatta Eels have re-signed forward Junior Paolo. The 32-year-old has signed a one-year contract extension. The NRL says he plays a vital role on and off the field, while Eels General Manager of Football Mark O'Neill says retaining a player of his calibre was a significant outcome for the club.
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6: 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I started playing a song just prior to the news. I only got some way through it. I've decided to switch it back because it's an unusual type of little tune. It's called Kites by Simon Dupree and the Big Sound. And Besides, I kind of like it. So anyhow, here we go.

Yeah, Catch a Falling Star, Perry Como. Next one is called, let's see, where is it? Up, Up and Away, the Johnny Mann Singers. This is another good one.

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The Tall Thub Nuva. Johnny Mathis. Next one is called Spooky Classics 4.

That was called The Cruel Sea by the Dakotas. It's 23 past 3. Yeah, wow. 23 past 3. Wow, where's the time gone, actually? Again, as usual. Next one coming up is called, The Magnificent Seven, John Barry.

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That was Lonely Boy by Paul Anka. Next song coming up is called African Waltz, Johnny Dankworth.

That was, Let's Twist Again, Chubby Checker. I can't even think what was the name of it. Anyhow, next one is called Do the Bird, D.D. Sharp. It's 26 minutes to 4 o'clock.

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tell Laura I love her. Ray Peterson. Next is called Goodbye, Mary Hopkins.

Yeah, Tired of Waiting for You, The Kinks. Next one is called When a Man Loves a Woman, Percy Sledge. It's 4:45 here on 2COW 107.9 FM.

That was called Michelle by the Overlanders. Next is called Norman, Sue Thompson. And 9 minutes to four.

You to me are everything, the real thing. Next one is called From the Bottom of My Heart, The Moody Blues. I'm going to say goodbye to you, and I shall see you on Thursday. And as usual, be good, be careful, behave yourself. If you can't do that, have fun. If you go somewhere, have fun. Come back safely, watch the roads, have a good time. Be careful if you go somewhere, come back safely. Take me with you. Well, I'd love to go somewhere for the on the weekend, especially Sunday. But otherwise, yeah. You got Liz Parry coming up after the news, so going to get some great music from her. Let's see. Like I said, I think this might be it. From the Bottom of My Heart, The Moody Blues. I'll see you later. Guess what, everyone? Love you. Bye.

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1: Good afternoon, I'm Alyssa Delfs. Greens Senator Jordan Steeljohn has taken leave from the party room. It comes after seven members reportedly demanded an investigation into inappropriate comments towards women. The 32-year-old is accused of concerning behaviour in the presence of women, with claims spanning almost a decade from 2017 to 2025. Greens leader David Shoebridge says the party is taking these matters extremely seriously.
2: And when matters like this are raised, they require a fair, an independent and a timely process for them to be dealt with. The WA Greens are commissioning that process, and the matter has been referred across to the WA Greens for that process. Senator Steeljohn has indicated to me that he sought leave from the party room, and I've accepted that request. I will not be engaging in a running commentary on the matter.
1: Victoria's corruption watchdog has exposed serious failures by senior public officers. Shannon Kirkwood reports.
3: The IPAC's Operation Harmonia has published its special report today on the findings of an investigation which began more than 4 years ago, following reports alleging corrupt conduct by senior public officers in the then Department of Jobs, Precincts and Regions. The investigation uncovered a failure to act on or report a suspected substantial loss of public funds associated with ineligible or fraudulent pandemic emergency business support grants. IBAC says approximately $257 million was paid to more than 9,000 ineligible businesses. Commissioner Victoria Elliott has applauded the whistleblowers who came forward. She says informing Victorians of the failures by senior public officers is critical in promoting transparency and accountability in the public sector.
1: Two bills preventing incarcerated women from being shackled while giving birth and stopping children from being strip searched are likely to fail in the Senate. Adam Evans from NIRS News reports.
4: Independent Senator Lydia Thorpe has introduced the bills, saying both practices are inhumane and barbaric. Both Labor and the Coalition will vote against the bills. They say the issues are the responsibilities for state and territory governments. Liberal Senator Paul Scar has broken ranks to condemn the major parties. He's vowed to raise the issue with the Queensland government.
5: Because I'm not sure that some of the state attorney generals would even be aware of this issue, and I'll certainly be raising it with the Queensland state attorney general, because some of what I've now read in the report, including a passage which I'll read onto the record from ATSLS, from my home state of Queensland, deeply concerns me.
1: An international earthquake safety drill is being held today. The Great Shakeout teaches people how to stay safe during earthquakes. Each year, Australia experiences an average of 100 earthquakes above magnitude 3. Geoscience Australia's Tamara King explains the key safety message.
6: Drop, cover and hold on. So drop to the ground to protect yourself. 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And hold on until the shaking has stopped.
1: Hundreds of regional communities from across New South Wales will converge on the central west city of Orange this weekend for the Keep Australia Beautiful 2026 Tidy Town Awards. The state arm of the honours will celebrate projects making a positive difference in communities across New South Wales. Orange was the winner in 2025, earning hosting rights for this year's awards. And in sport, Declan Meredith will start for the Wallabies when they take on New Zealand this Saturday in the Bledisloe Cup. Coach Les Kiss backed the selection decision after fly half Ben Donaldson was ruled out with a minor upper leg injury.
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And that was the Yabu Band with Beautiful Girl. And kicking us off was Bujara with Could I Be? Hello, listeners. You're with Liz here, and I'll be driving you home on Dreamtime to Dance until 6 p.m. this evening. How is everybody today on this dreary Thursday? It's trying really hard to rain. Susie was psyching herself up to leave the studio. I said it wasn't going to rain, so cross fingers it doesn't. Thank you to Susie for the last program. Great music as always, and you can catch Susie again on Monday from 11 a.m. till 1 p.m. Okay, my next song is going to be Border Crosser. This is Voice of Lily.

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I stepped into a puddle when I saw someone that looked just like you. I leave the radio on all night. Sooner or later it puts me to sleep.

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1: And that was Jimmy Little with Bring Yourself Home to Me. What a lovely song. Okay, coming up, we've got Jess Mowboy. This one's Burn.

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That was a beautiful song from Isaiah Firebrace, and that was If I Ain't Got You. Before that, we had Riverboy, Troy Cassidaly, and that was the acoustic version of that song. Troy Cassidaly is a legend. Okay, I've got Lauren Ryan coming up next with Little Darlin'.

0: gather round people and I'll tell you a story. 200 years of history that's falsified. British invaders that we remember as heroes. Are you ready?
1: Sorry, I just had an issue with the song. This one's Ozziah Firebrace again with Tennessee Whiskey.

0: This song always reminds me of my dad, so it's going to take me straight there on the day.
1: Yeah, okay.
0: All right. 1, 2, 3, 4.

And thanks for tuning in to COW 107.9. You're with Liz Parry here this afternoon. I'll be here till 6 p.m. That was Troy Cassadaly and Ian Moss with South. I would play Troy Cassadaly for you or every single song if I could. Great artist. Okay, if you would like a request in the second hour, and if I have it, I would love to play it for you, and you can give me a call on 6662 3796.

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1: Absolutely. 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We would love to have you on board. All right. This is Maggie with Sunflower.

And that was Emily Warramurra with Turtle Song. Before that, we had Kyla Bell with Need Me and Sunflower by Maggie. The 5 o'clock news is right around the corner and I'll still be here till 6 p.m., so make sure you stay tuned. If you would like a request in the next hour, give me a call, 666 2 3796.

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1: Hello, I'm Lewis Donaldson. Communications Minister Annika Wells says the digital duty of care laws are not a stepping stone to regulating misinformation. The government has introduced the laws to Parliament, the minister addressing the National Press Club to make her case.
2: If adults listen to Manosphere podcasts, or people post their views about the government, or make memes, or want to say the moon landing was fake, they can continue to do so without restriction. We are not controlling free speech. We are not conducting covert surveillance.
1: It comes amid claims from the Coalition and One Nation that the government is pursuing political censorship. The Health Minister is defending Labor's decision to put its private health insurance reforms back to a vote after it was voted down yesterday. Mark Butler has spoken to the ABC about the plan to reduce rebates for over 65s with private health insurance. Butler says he was caught by surprise yesterday when the Greens supported the Coalition's move to effectively block the bill.
3: I wish I didn't have to bring this measure to the Parliament, but at the end of the day, there's not a money tree out there to fund the huge expansion that is needed in aged care in particular. I mean, it's needed in health and a bunch of other areas, but I think the Parliament needs to appreciate the degree to which we are at an inflection point in aged care demand.
1: He refused to directly answer when asked if the government was considering carving pensioners out of the cuts. Labor has been accused of playing politics with women's healthcare. It comes after the state's health minister today pledged to make abortion care free if the party is re-elected. But other political parties have criticised the timing of the $30 million pledge over 4 years to remove the out-of-pocket cost of abortion care. Victorian Greens leader Ellen Sandals says the policy had her full support, but it has come 4 years too late. The sentiment was shared by Liberal leader Jess Wilson, who called Premier Ben Carroll a coward for not appearing at the press conference with the Health Minister Ingrid Stewart. The Australian Council of Social Service is warning the latest unemployment rise may be one of many. Shannon Kirkwood reports.
4: The ABS data shows in the year to September, an additional 50,000 people have become unemployed. ACOS says interest rates are rising as unemployment increases. It says because the full impact of the most recent cash rate hikes aren't felt immediately, concern is growing about a sharp and substantial rise in unemployment over the next year. ACOS says those locked out of the workforce are forced into JobSeeker, a payment it says leaves individuals living below the poverty line. CEO Dr. Cassandra Goldie says the Albanese government must do what it can to bring inflation down fairly, while also delivering cost of living relief to those on low incomes, including stepping in to slow rent increases.
1: Authors from across Australia are sharing their love of books with readers in Canberra this week. The Canberra Writers Festival gets underway this evening, where a panel of international and national writers will speak to this year's 10th anniversary theme for the love of books. Artistic director Andra Putnas has told National Radio News, for the authors involved, it's not just about the book signings.
5: They give themselves to their audience, and it's a very generous act, a really quite a vulnerable one, actually, to kind of stand up and share your work and explain, you know, why you've created this thing that's often taken years and years and years. And audiences feel that, and they feel that buzz, and I think that's what that creates, that magic.
1: And taking a look at sport, in NRL, Canberra has re-signed Ethan Sanders until the end of 2028. The halfback received the renewed contract after a breakout year with the Raiders, where his kicking game earned him the NRL's Rookie of the Year award.
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0: What time zone am I on? What country am I in?
1: It doesn't matter. It's 5 o'clock somewhere.
0: It's always on 5 in Margaritaville, come to think of it.
1: Yeah, I heard that.
0: You've been there, haven't you?
1: Yes, sir.
0: I've seen your boat there.
1: I've been to Margaritaville a few times.
0: All right. Well, that's good.
1: Stumble my way back.
0: Okay. Well, we just want to make sure you can keep it between the navigational beacons.
1: Between the buoys. I got it.
0: All right. Well, it's 5 o'clock. Let's go somewhere.
1: I'm ready. Crank it up.
0: Let's get out of here.
1: I'm gone.

Alan Jackson, it's 5 o'clock somewhere, and you know what time it is? It's time to have a dance for this hour. I've got some great dance music all lined up, ready for you. Here's Lizzo with Still Bad.

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That is one of my favorite songs. And before that, we had the fabulous Thunderbirds with Powerful Stuff. I haven't heard that song for so long. Great song. Okay, here's one from Bruno Mars. I might try and squeeze in two from Bruno Mars. We'll see how we go. This one's I Just Might.

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Well, that was interesting. That was I Like That from Luciano Static Revengers. And before that was George Michael with Amazing. I love that song. Okay, moving on. Here's one from John Mellencamp. This one's Rave On.

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That was Lindsay Buckingham with Trouble. Before that, I had Ariana Grande, Side to Side, and John Cougar Mellencamp kicked off those songs with Rave On. Okay, I've got your program for Friday, the 16th of October. From 7 a.m. to 10 a.m, you've got Jenny Peterson, Beautiful Mornings with Jen's Tunes. 10 a.m. to 1 p.m., Greg Presbury will be in with his melting pot of musical styles. From 4 p.m. till 6 p.m., you'll get Jenny Ryan with her drive time variety. And 6 p.m. to 9 p.m., you've got Malcolm Fields with his Field of Dreams program. And stay tuned tomorrow to Cal 107.9 for your lineup on Friday, the 16th of October.

And that was Diamonds from Chris Rea. Before that, we had Moving to the Sun, Alternate, and Bruno Mars, Cha Cha Cha, one of my favorites. All right, my time's up almost. I've got one more song. I won't be here on Saturday. I'll be jet setting away to Sydney for the weekend, but I'll be back again next Thursday from 4 p.m. till 6 p.m. Have a fabulous Friday and weekend, and I'll catch you all again next week. And take you out with Chemical Brothers. This one's Go. Hooroo.

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1: Hello, I'm Lewis Donaldson. The Royal Australian Navy says a person of interest has been identified in the investigation into a video recording device found in a cabin on HMAS Liyuan. In a statement, the Navy says the person of interest is now assisting the Joint Military Police Unit with its inquiries. Vice Admiral Matt Buckley says the act is the most despicable betrayal of trust and is fundamentally misaligned with the Navy's values. Green Senator Jordan Steele John has rejected allegations that he made inappropriate comments towards women. The 32-year-old Western Australian senator has taken leave from the party room today. It comes after seven members demanded an investigation into the alleged conduct. Senator Steele John is accused of concerning behaviour in the presence of women, with claims spanning almost a decade from 2017 to 2025. Meantime, Greens leader David Shoebridge says the WA Greens will investigate.
2: Well, I come back to the need for a fair and an independent and timely process that cannot be run by party room colleagues who and should not be run by party room colleagues. The WA Greens have committed to working to commission an independent, fair and timely process. That is the appropriate body to deal with it. It has the distance and the independence necessary for that.
1: Independent Senator David Pocock has urged the Reserve Bank not to raise interest rates again, calling instead for new tools to fight inflation. Senator Pocock says companies are making extraordinary profits from war in Iran and that some of those profits could be funneled to cost of living relief. Speaking to the ABC, the senator says there are plenty of alternatives to interest rates.
3: We could start with something like a windfall profits tax. We're seeing companies make absolute bank off the war in Iran, and most of those profits are flowing overseas. We could be funneling some of that into genuine cost of living relief, anti-inflationary measures when it comes to things like energy.
1: A regional Victorian environmental and agricultural group has criticised the latest development in a major wind farm project. Shannon Kirkwood has the details.
4: The Southern Hemisphere's biggest wind farm is one step closer to being approved. The Victorian government has given the green light to the Warragnibill Energy Park in the state's west. Westwind Energy has proposed building 219 turbines as well as two 300 megawatt battery energy storage systems. The state government says the project would power more than 1 million homes and create nearly 950 jobs during construction. But the Wimmera Mallee Environmental and Agricultural Protection Association says it's another example of poor processes by the state government, saying the impacts on agriculture have not been considered. The project now heads to the federal government for final approval.
1: The shortlist for the 22nd Australian Music Prize has been unveiled. Featuring a lineup of old and new talent, the search for Australia's best album of 2026 is heating up. Nine albums have been selected from more than 600 releases reviewed by an independent judging panel. Among them, Baker Boy, Genesis Owusu, and Swap Meet with their album Mount Zero. Here's a snippet of one of their tracks, Seeds. The winner will be announced on November 6 and will receive a $50,000 cash prize. And in sport, Australia goes head-to-head with New Zealand tonight in Sydney in the first match of the Rugby League World Cup.
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Bad guys never win. Cheaters never prosper. Bad guys never win.

gotta have your wits about you when you're trying to beat the house. You never look too smug or smart when you're ready to cash out. To them it's just a business. They don't need to fret or fight. Be grateful that the Queen of Hearts is on your side tonight.

The Northern Rivers Military Museum is open Tuesdays and Thursdays from 9 a.m. to 3 p.m. The Military Museum showcases memorabilia in remembrance of local service personnel in the past and present theatres of war and peacekeeping missions around the world. Located at the corner of Summerland Way and Stapleton Avenue, South Casino, next to the tourist information.

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And that brave Aussie boy with that big heart of his had something called honor etched in his bones. And he laid down his life doing just what he knows. He's just a ordinary bloke, and he's doing this proud. What he's putting in keeps the wheels going round.

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He was ridiculed in barrooms, he was laughed at in the streets, still searching for his friend across the land. Till someone found him dead one day, neath a table in a park, with a collar and a chain clutched in his hand. Years ago, old Gilbert found a puppy by the roadside, left to die.

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I've been in love before, you'll see. Oh, darling, what a bore I've been. My past that makes you hate me.

There was movement at the station, for the word had passed around that the colt from Old Regret had got away. And he'd joined the Wild Bush Horses. He was worth £1,000. So all the cracks had gathered to the fray. All the tried and noted riders from the stations near and far had mustered at the homestead overnight. All the bushmen love hard riding where the Wild Bush Horses are, and the stock horse snuffs the battle with delight. There was Harrison who won his pile when Parton won the cup, and the old man with his hair as white as snow.

And one was there, a stripling on a small and weedy beast. He was something like a racehorse undersize. With a touch of time or pony, three parts thoroughbred at least, and such as are by mountain horsemen prized.

but still so slight and weedy, one would doubt his power to stay. And the old men said, that horse will never do. For a long and tiring gallop, lad, you better stay away. Those hills are far too rough for such as you. So he waited sad and wistful, only Clancy stood his friend. I think we ought to let him come, he said. And I warrant he'll be with us when he's wanted at the end. But both his horse and he are mountain bred. For he hails from Snowy River, up by Kosciuszko's side, where the hills are twice as steep and twice as rough. Where a horse's hooves strike firelight from the flintstones every stride, and a man that holds his own is good enough.

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They raced away towards the mountain's brow. And the old man gave his orders. Boys, go at them from the jump. No use to try for fancy riding now.

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And fast the horsemen followed, where the gorge is deep and black, resounded to the thunder of their tread.

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It well might make the boldest hold their breath. For the wild hop scrub grew thickly, and the hiding ground was full of wombat holes, and any slip was death. But the man from Snowy River let the pony have his head, and he swung his stockwhip round and gave a cheer. And he

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Oh, the man from Snowy River, he's a household word today, and the stockmen tell the story of his ride. Yes, the stockmen tell the story of his ride.

0: Come on, float on down, Mitch. 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
1: Yes, indeed.
0: Is that confirmation or the title of your song, Connie?
1: Both, Sergeant. Saves wear and tear all around.

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It's a series of things, really, a series of lucky things happening to you. And I think the luckiest thing that can happen to you is having the right songs. And the other thing that you need is a gimmick of some kind, like two heads or three legs. Well, I had a little thing which I did. If you could call it a gimmick. See if you recognize it.

0: I get a thrill. 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
1: When there's a concertina stretching out a mile,
0: I always smile, 'cause that's my style. When there's a fiddle in the middle, oh, it really is a riddle how he plays the tune so

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When you saw him coming, would you meet him at the door with arms outstretched in welcome to your heavenly visitor? Or would you need to change some things before you let him in, like burn some magazines and maybe put the Bible where they've been? Could you let Jesus walk right in, or would you rush about to hide your worldly music and put some hymn books out? Oh, I know that you'd give your nicest room to such an honored guest, and all the food that you would serve to him would be the very best. And you'd keep assuring him that you were glad to have him there, that serving him in your home was joy beyond compare. But would your family conversation keep up its normal pace? Would you find it hard each meal to say a table grace? Would you be glad to have him meet your very closest friends? Or would you hope they stayed away until his visit ends? Would you take him with you everywhere that you'd plan to go? Or maybe change your plans for just a day or so? Would you be glad to have him stay forever on and on? Or would you sigh with great relief when finally he had gone? You know, it might be interesting to know the things you'd do if Jesus came in person to spend some time with you.

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Carol King and Jerry Goffin. 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Just a couple minutes ago. I'm playing piano now, anyway. By the time I get to Phoenix, wrong song. 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And the

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1: Good morning, I'm Laura Devoy. Australia will provide maritime drones to Fiji's military in a bid to bolster security in the Pacific. The Australian-made Blue Bottle vessels will be gifted as part of a military partnership between the two countries. The drones can provide reconnaissance and surveillance and can stay at sea for more than 180 days, powered by renewable energy. It's expected they'll be made available to Fiji early next year. US President Donald Trump has called off the planned live stream of an execution. Nadal Hassan, who was sentenced to death over a mass shooting in 2009, is scheduled to face a firing squad in December. Last week, Defence Secretary Pete Hegseth said his execution would be live streamed, prompting the Australian Government and eSafety Commissioner to plead with tech platforms to block it. But overnight, Mr. Trump said many very good and well-meaning people would rather not watch Hassan die. At least 32 children and a teacher were killed after a roof collapsed at a school in Pakistan. 20 others were injured and the school principal has been arrested. The BBC's Caroline Davis reports.
2: In the minutes after the collapse, there was a desperate scramble to try to free children caught under the rubble. Some rescuers carried debris in trays over their heads. Others pushed the rubble away with their bare hands and shovels. One witness says that he pulled out more than six children. At the time, he says that they were talking, but he later found out that they had died. According to police, the three-storey structure had substandard roof slabs. The roof appears to have collapsed onto the floor below, causing it in turn to cave in.
1: Scientists and community members are exploring measures to reduce plastic pollution. Shannon Kirkwood has more.
3: Ocean advocate and filmmaker Cal Glansnake will be engaging with attendees in Fremantle this evening alongside an expert panel discussing Australia's plastic pollution crisis. His documentary will be screened ahead of the Q&A session at the WA Maritime Museum. In it, the filmmaker names Australia as the world's second largest producer of plastic waste per capita. The University of Western Australia's Oceans Institute Director, Professor Christophe Gourdan, will lead the panel. He says plastic pollution is one of the most visible and pressing challenges facing the world's oceans, which can be acted on. The screening and Q&A is being held in the lead-up to next week's Global Citizen Now Perth, which is mobilising commitments on climate action.
1: An historical fiction novel about a woman accused of witchcraft who is pursued by a witch hunter has won one of Australia's richest literary prizes. The Names of a Hare by Bernice Barry is set in the English county of Cornwall in 1628. Last night it won the ARA Historical Novel Prize, netting Ms. Barry $100,000. The Historical Novel Society Australasia awards the prize to books set more than 50 years ago. And Australians are choosing loud outfits today for children with hearing loss. Loud Shirt Day raises awareness and funds to provide children who are deaf or hard of hearing with the support they need to communicate, learn and participate in their communities. Turning to sport, Australia has come from behind to defeat New Zealand 24-22 in the first match of the Rugby League World Cup. Kangaroos winger Jack Bostock scored three tries, including the match winner, and was named Man of the Match. Kalyn Ponga starred for the Kiwis before coming from the field with a suspected broken arm, while Australia's Mitchell Moses went off just after halftime with a calf injury. Kangaroos coach Kevin Walters says it was a great game.
4: That was one of the best games of footy I've seen in a long time between two countries. And no doubt we'll take the win for sure.
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6: And this is Good Morning Country on the Community Radio Network. Folks, Walshy on your wireless from the bunker in Arrington, situated halfway between Taree and Port Macquarie on the mid-north coast of New South Wales. We'll look at the weather around Australia, and then Dingo's along with his final selection from his brand-new album, Nightwire. And a new single from the album is what he's going to tell you about. And we'll give you the cue to call at the appropriate time. Hold the phones, please. But in the meantime, that weather around Australia for your Friday morning.
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6: In Brisbane, cloudy, a shower or two, 22. Sydney, partly cloudy, a shower or two, 21. Canberra, cloudy, 18. Melbourne, mostly sunny, 23. And Hobart, sunny, 23. Adelaide, partly cloudy, 26. And Perth, mostly sunny, 23. In Alice Springs, partly cloudy, a shower or two, storm, 32. Over to Queensland and Cairns and Townsville, both partly cloudy with a shower or two, 30 in both centres. Mackay, cloudy, showers, 27. And Rockhampton, cloudy, a shower or two, 32. Harvey Bay, cloudy, 24. And Gander, cloudy, a shower or two, 24. In the New South Wales, Armidale, cloudy, a shower or two, 15. Orange, cloudy, 15. And Yass, cloudy, 18. In Young, partly cloudy, 20. Cooma, cloudy, 17. Batemans Bay, cloudy, a shower or two, 21. And Bega, cloudy, possible shower, 20. And Griffith, cloudy and 24. Into Victoria, Mildura, partly cloudy, possible shower developing, 25. Swan Hill, 24 and partly cloudy. And Shepparton, partly cloudy, 23. Bansdale, sunny and 22. Horsham, partly cloudy, 22. And Warrnambool, mostly sunny, 22. Into South Australia, Mount Gambier, partly cloudy, 24. Port Pirie, 28 and partly cloudy. And Ceduna, partly cloudy, 29. Into Tasmania, Nubina, sunny, 19. Huonville, sunny, 24. And Oatlands, sunny, 19. In the Territory, Darwin, partly cloudy and 35. Now to WA, Albany, sunny, 23. Bunbury, partly cloudy, 21. Karratha, sunny, 34. And Newman, mostly sunny and 38. In Kununurra today, partly cloudy, possible shower or storm, 41 there today. And Broome, sunny, 35. Meanwhile, back here in Harrington and Taree on the mid-north coast in New South Wales, a cloudy day with a shower or two continuing and a top of 20. You're up to date with news, sport and weather. We'll work our way to the next bulletin around 22 minutes away. But Elm of the Week coming up, and as I asked, no calls during the news and weather also, top of the hour. But we'll give you the cue to call shortly, and that point for Album of the Week with Dingo.
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6: It's Album of the Week time on Good Morning Country, and this week, the brand new album out and about for Brandon Dodd. Well, you might know him as Brandon Dodd because he uses the name Dingo, for which he is known worldwide. And within the industry, he's synonymous with playing guitars. For over 10 years, He's a member and has been a member of Casey Chambers' backing band, former Grizzly Train frontman, and has released his second studio album under the title of Nightwire. It follows his debut solo album, What a Way to Die. Now comes this 12-track release with songs that have been written about story-driven subjects, and it really does take you on a musical journey. He's been touring around Australia recently and toured with Adam Harvey and Busby Maru. He's about to headline his own tour, and then he'll join up with Ian Moss and Troy Cassidaly, who are continuing their nationwide tour. Folks, if you're thinking of learning the guitar, then Dingo is conducting private guitar lessons at his studio on the central coast of New South Wales. The best place to touch base is via his site. That's dingomusicproductions@gmail.com. dingomusicproductions@gmail.com. You can organise your guitar lessons there. You may also be interested in Dingo recording and or producing your material at his studios on the central coast of New South Wales. Now, if you're wanting to purchase his latest album, Nightwire, it's available on CD, vinyl, and digital download. Now, as one myself that is not very good at navigating electronic platforms, I found it a lot easier to go via his site, Brandon Dodd, Nightwire, and up comes the link. Follow the prompts, and under the music or the shop is the opportunity to purchase either the physical, the vinyl, or the download. And the other alternative is to go to a venue that Dingo's appearing live and get one from the merch table and get it signed in person.
11: G'day, this is Dingo, and I'm here to chat about my brand new album, Nightwire, which I've just released. It's my second studio album, and I'm very excited to have it out in the world. This album means a lot to me. It's been about my journey over the last few years, traveling around Australia, playing music for a living, and writing about my experiences, the people I meet, and the towns that I go to. I've got so many great guests on this album who have helped me. You know, I've got Casey Chambers, Bill Chambers, Jenny Mitchell, and Ian Moss as well, which was a beautiful experience to record different songs with all of those amazing artists. The record was produced by Jordan Power, who has worked with some amazing artists in the past, from, you know, Bernard Fanning and Powderfinger. He's engineered songs for Bruce Springsteen, Lady Gaga, people like that. And I met him when we first worked together on Casey Chambers' Campfire record a few years ago, and we've been friends ever since. So I'm very excited to share this record with everybody, and share the new songs that people haven't heard yet. It's got some of my favorite songs that I've ever written on it, songs like The Dining Table, Minor Bird, Bleed It Dry, you know, as well as the singles that I've already released, like Autumn, Nightwire, It Feels Sad to Be in Love, you know, just to name a few. So I hope that everybody enjoys it, and thanks so much for listening to my new record, Nightwire. Bleed It Dry. I chose this song to open the new album because I feel like it represents this collection of songs so well. It's where the bluesy guitar player and the singer-songwriter in me meet. Bleed It Dry is a story about giving all you got or nothing at all, disguised as a love song.

That's Dingo and the new track just released as a single, Bleed It Dry from Nightwire, the album of the week. Now, folks, as you're departing, thank you for your company this morning. On behalf of Heather Farrell, of course, was on yesterday and does Thursdays. We thank you for your company this week and trust you'll have a safe weekend, and I hope you can join us again next week. Just letting you know, it's locked and loaded, and I've got John O'Day's brand new album, Little Town, is our album of the week, an absolute beauty, and that's next week. So we've got that one locked in, and the week after, Melanie Dyer is locked and loaded. So we've got a couple on the horizon. Have a safe day. We've got the music to take us to news and weather, and I've gone to Slim Dusty's catalogue. Can't go wrong there. And what we'll do now is we'll open up the phones. And you got just on 10 minutes to get your name in before the news and weather. 0488 677 645. 0488 677 645. And we'll close off at the news and weather, and no calls at that point, please. I will give you the cue once again. Slim Dusty to take us to news.

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1: National Radio News.
2: Good morning, I'm Laura Devoy. Parkinson's Australia says there remains a need for public hearings into the continued use and regulation of Paraquat. The Senate has voted against Senator David Pocock's attempt to force the committee responsible for the Paraquat inquiry to conduct at least one public hearing. The chemical regulator has opted against a total ban of the herbicide. Parkinson's Australia CEO Olivia Nasseris says that's despite an association between Paraquat and the incidence of Parkinson's. She explained to National Radio News the committee must demonstrate transparency.
3: I believe that in Australia that's what our democracy is based on. And the fact that they are silencing experts and neurologists and researchers and people living with Parkinson's leads me to believe that there's something to hide.
2: Hundreds of security workers at Sydney Airport have walked off the job. The Transport Workers Union says the workers have faced years of uncertainty, which has led to job insecurity, poor pay, ever-changing rosters, and low standards for workers and passengers. The four-hour strike began at 6 a.m. A second strike will begin at 5 p.m. Australians taking GLP-1 medications are being urged to tell their anaesthetist before they undergo surgery. A survey has found nearly one in three people are unaware how medications such as Ozempic, Wegovy and Mounjaro can affect pre-surgery fasting. Nearly one in five young adults didn't disclose their use of GLP-1s before an operation. President of the Australian and New Zealand College of Anaesthetists, Dr. Tanya Selak, says it may lead to complications during a procedure.
4: GLP-1 medications slow gastric emptying, and that can be a risk for anaesthesia in surgery because even though the patient has fasted appropriately for their procedure, their stomach might still be full of food or fluid, and that can put them at risk of regurgitation or aspiration.
2: Ukraine has attacked one of Russia's biggest oil refineries. President Volodymyr Zelensky has accused Moscow of failing to respect the energy truce declared by US President Donald Trump last weekend. Russian authorities say a massive drone assault set a refinery in the Ryazan region ablaze. Kremlin spokesman Dmitry Peskov accused Ukraine and Mr. Zelensky of being unwilling to pursue peace.
5: Strikes against our oil refineries and energy infrastructure have continued throughout this period, so there's nothing new here. The Ukrainian Kyiv regime persists in targeting these facilities, thereby coming into serious conflict with the peace efforts of the United States and American negotiators.
2: That audio from the BBC. Archaeologists say a 15-millimetre hole found in a Neanderthal's shoulder blade may be evidence of lethal violence. It's believed the wound was caused by a wooden spear which entered the individual's chest and passed through the body, likely damaging a lung and major blood vessels. Neanderthals were a species of humans which lived across Europe and Asia and became extinct around 40,000 years ago. Archaeologists say the wounded shoulder blade may be the earliest evidence of lethal interpersonal violence among Neanderthals. Turning to sport, in the NBL, the Brisbane Bullets have snapped a three-game losing streak, but the win was soured by injuries to Tyrell Harrison and Jacob Holt. Both went down with unrelated ankle injuries within 80 seconds in the fourth quarter. The Bullets defeated the South East Melbourne Phoenix 115-105. Max McKinnon scored 24 points.
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All right. Good morning, people out there. You're listening to Jenny Peterson on 107.9 FM and my program of Beautiful Mornings with Jen's Tunes. And it is a beautiful morning because we desperately needed the rain, and it's just lovely to have that little bit of rain coming along. It's making everything look a little bit greener again. All right, we just had then Celine Dion with The Prayer. She was singing with Andre Bocelli. And the first one we had Harry Chapin with Taxi. That goes out to my partner, David. All right, I've got some weather for you. It's cloudy, high chance of showers, light winds becoming southeasterly, 15 to 20 kilometres in the late afternoon, then becoming light in the evening. Daytime maximum temperatures between 8 and 21. It's currently sitting at 15 degrees. We've got an 80% chance of rain. We've got a moderate fire danger. And sun protection is recommended from 8:50 this morning till 4:10 this afternoon, with the UV index to reach a very high of 10. So yes, we need to cover up. If we're outside, we'll probably have an umbrella because, yeah, keep the rain off. But otherwise, we'll slip, slop, slap, and keep yourself hydrated. All right, I wanted to thank Liz Parry for her program yesterday afternoon. I always forget of a morning to mention her, but she does a great program. From 4 till 6 with the daytime Dreamtime Dance, Aboriginal Modern Dance. So, yes. She always does a great job. Thanks, Liz, for yesterday afternoon. All right, it's 7:17 and it's the 16th day of October. Time is getting away. Anyway, next two songs are going out to my daughter, Rachel. We've got John Williamson with True Blue and Dolly Parton with Coat of Many Colours. And then we'll have John Williamson with Wrinkles and Lynn Anderson with Top of the World. All right, you're listening to 107.9 FM, Casino's local radio station.

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1: Okay, next four songs we've got up, we'll have Toby Keith with A Little Too Late. We'll have Lee Kernighan with the Rope That Pulls the Wind. We'll have Ronan Keating, The Long Goodbye, and Gina Jeffries, Didn't We Shine. All right, time is 7:35, and it's the 16th day of October 2026. And you never have to be alone. 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All right, phone number for up here is 6662 3796, or you can also email info@cow1079.org. 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

Okay, we're coming up to the 8 o'clock news. So the next four songs will be Joanne Steele with Lovin' You, Lovin' Me, Tanya Kernaghan with Mary Called Him Mister, and Kiara Rodriguez with Amazing Grace, and Mary Duff, Will You Walk With Me? So we'll probably have to play some of them after the news. I'll just read out a couple of community announcements first, and then we'll get on to the music. All right, we've got Casino Rotary Club Trivia Night is being held to raise funds for our annual Christmas donation program and promises to be an enjoyable evening of trivia games and community fun, hosted by Quizmaster Ruben. It's on Saturday, October the 17th. Doors open at 6 p.m. and the trivia starts at 7 p.m. It's going to be held at the Mercy Centre, St. Mary's Catholic College Casino, behind the church car park on Centre Street. It's $10 per person and tables are between 8 to 10 people. You bring your own snacks and drinks, and for bookings, you ring 0408 750 647. That number again is 0408 750 647. All right, and then there's another one. You're invited to join in the excitement and fun of Dorabba Hall bus trip on Saturday the 21st of November. For bookings, designation details and general inquiries, please phone Veronica on 6667 1101. All profits after expenses will go towards the maintenance of the hall. So that number again is for Veronica on 6667 1101. Okay, we'll move on with some music.

0: Have you been?
1: Good.
0: How's your dog?
1: Good.
0: How's college going?
1: Good.
0: All hunky dory?
1: Yep.
0: You going out tonight?
1: Yep.
0: You going to see your friends?
1: Yep.
0: You going to have a good catch up?
1: Yep.
0: That should be great.
1: Yep.
0: Where'd you go?
1: Nowhere.
0: Who'd you see?
1: No one.
0: What'd you do?
1: Nothing.
0: Did you have a good time?
1: Yep.
0: What's on tonight?
1: Nothing.
0: You're not seeing your mates?
1: No.
0: You're just staying at home?
1: Yep.

0: You feeling all right?
1: Yep.
0: How's your ankle?
1: Good.
0: When's your exam?
1: Dunno.
0: Have you done much study?
1: No.
0: What's on tomorrow?
1: Dunno.
0: Are you playing cricket?

0: How's your girlfriend?
1: Good.
0: Is she away this week?
1: Yep.
0: Well, you must be missing her.
1: Yep.
0: Have you rung her yet?
1: No.
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4: Good morning, I'm Laura Devoy. The Greens leader says he's taken timely action after allegations were made against Senator Jordan Steelejohn. David Shoebridge was made aware of the allegations, which date back to 2017, via a letter he received on Tuesday night. Senator Steelejohn has taken leave from the party room and the West Australian Greens are investigating. Speaking in Canberra this morning, Mr. Shoebridge denied the party had turned a blind eye to the allegations.
5: I've been leader now for 2 weeks. And when I received these complaints, I took the most timely action that I believe you could take. And I'd ask people to judge me and on the response that's been taken, the timely response that's been taken.
4: Senator Steelejohn has denied the allegations. A parliamentary inquiry is expected to hear ideas about special artificial intelligence visas and revamping the school curriculum to put bots in Australian classrooms. Tech giant Amazon will front the AI inquiry today, where it will warn Australia risks missing the boat if it doesn't act quickly to nurture homegrown AI. In its submission, the company said there was much to do to improve domestic AI capability in Australia, but good education, stability and data private protections put the nation in the frame to become a global AI hub. The Transport Workers Union says Sydney Airport must step in to fund decent jobs for security workers. Hundreds of staff have walked off the job for 4 hours this morning, with a second strike to begin at 5 p.m. The union is calling for more full-time jobs, fairer rostering and no cuts to part-time hours. National Secretary Michael Caine told the ABC security workers are vital in airports across the country.
6: They're fatigued, they're under pressure, there's work intensification. The company is intending to be able to slash their shifts at will. And of course, this is a workforce that says no, enough is enough. Some of these workers work two jobs. I've spoken to workers who work three jobs, and then they're having to come fatigued to do this critical safety function for the Australian passengers.
4: US President Donald Trump has cancelled plans to live stream the execution of a former army psychiatrist who killed 13 people at a US military base in 2009. Nadal Hassan is scheduled to face a firing squad in December, the BBC's Rory Gallimore reports.
7: There hasn't been a public execution in the United States for nearly a century. The Defense Secretary, Pete Hegseth, wanted to change that. When he announced Nadal Hassan's death would be live-streamed, potentially to an audience of millions, critics called the decision barbaric and a step backwards for American society. More than 70 retired high-ranking military officers urged the Pentagon to cancel the plan. Donald Trump has now bowed to that pressure. He said many good and well-meaning people didn't want to watch Hassan die. The president called him scum, however, and said the relatives of Hassan's victims could still attend his execution by firing squad.
4: And at least 19 people have been injured in a crash between a bus and a freight train on the French side of the Channel Tunnel. Turning to sport, Australia has come from behind to defeat New Zealand 24-22 in the first match of the Rugby League World Cup. Kangaroos winger Jack Bostock scored 3 tries, including the match winner, and was named man of the match. Kalyn Ponga starred for the Kiwis before coming from the field with a suspected broken arm, while Australia's Mitchell Moses went off just after halftime with a calf injury. Kangaroos coach Kevin Walters says it was a great game.
8: That was one of the best games of footy I've seen in a long time between two countries. And no doubt, we'll take the win for sure.
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0: Okay, it's 8:16 and I've got your weather for you for today, the 16th day of October 2026. We've got cloudy, high chance of showers, light winds becoming southeasterly 15 to 20 kilometres in the late afternoon, then becoming light in the evening. Daytime maximum temperatures between 18 and 21. We've got 80% chance of rain and it's between 1 to 10 mils. We've got a moderate fire danger and we need sun protection from 8:50 a.m. this morning till 4:10 this afternoon. And the UV index is to reach a very high of 10. So yes, slip, slop, slap. And you might need to take your umbrella and drive carefully as the roads are slippery. It's 15 degrees at the moment. And you're with Jenny until 10 o'clock this morning on 107.9 FM. Oh, the next four songs that we're going to hear is Sam Moore and Conway Twitty with Rainy Night in Georgia. Then we're going to have John Williamson with Better Than a Picture, Rachel Platten with Speechless, and Dwight Yoakam with Send Me the Pillow. Alrighty, let's move on.
1: 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We'll make it.

0: Wow, Sam, I think it's still raining out there.
1: Raining all over the world. Can't wait to it.
0: But you know, I kind of like it when it rains like that.
2: You like that?
0: Bring back some memories from a long time ago.
2: It does.
0: Remember how the rain used to sound?
2: It just makes you want to, you know, sometimes just sit back and go,
1: la, la, la, la, la, la, la, la.
0: Yeah, it makes me want to, but I can't, Sam.
2: Oh, you can do it. Try, try, try.
0: But I can tell you this. I remember how that rain used to sound on that tin roof back
2: home.
0: Yeah,
2: do that deep thing. I like to hear you say.
0: That's it. That's the one right there.

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Okay, the time is 8:33, and yeah, I'm here with you till 10 o'clock this morning. Next four songs we're going to have is Guy Sebastian with Perfection, or Perfect, yeah, Perfection. John Williamson and Warren H. Williams with 1,000 Feet. Keith Urban with Used to the Pain, and Nat Cole Kidd, Rambling Rose. All right. The temperature is still sitting on 15 degrees, so yeah, remember to slip, slop, slap and seek the shade when the sun comes out and keep hydrated.

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1: We got a song called A Thousand Feet that I wrote around the campfire out at Hermannsburg itself. 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Hey?

0: The speed limit around schools is 40 kilometres an hour between 8 and 9:30am and 2:30 to 4pm. So keep our kids safe. Stick to the 40 kilometre an hour school zone speed limit and slow down.
1: Our sponsor.

Okay, the time is 8:48 and we're heading up to the 9 o'clock news. It's the 16th day of October 2026. The next four songs you're going to hear is Roy Orbison with Pretty Paper, Wayne Newton with Daddy Don't You Walk So Fast, Judd Strunk, Daisy a Day, and Tony Orlando and Sally, Who's in the Strawberry Patch with Sally. All right. If we don't get them played before the news, I'll play them after the news. I've got a couple of community announcements I'll read out. The first one is for the Melangany Hall Arts and Craft Day. It is on Saturday, the 14th of November. Open stall holders, 9 a.m., guests at 10 a.m. Fees, one stall is $25 or two stalls, $15. 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Contact Judith on 0408 643 737. That number again is for Judith on 0408 643 737. Also, we've got Women's Health Northern Rivers is inviting women to register for an upcoming Shark Cage group program in casino. This supportive 8-week group is designed for women who have experienced domestic and family violence and are looking to build confidence, strengthen boundaries, and reconnect with their sense of empowerment. The program uses the Shark Cage framework to explore the impacts of trauma, healthy boundaries, assertive skills, personal rights, well-being, and resilience in a safe, supportive environment. The details are Thursday, the 22nd of October to the 10th of December, 2026, 10 a.m. to 1 p.m., Casino Community and Culture Centre. 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It's a Women's Health Northern Rivers support and advocates for women across the Northern Rivers to be well, safe, strong, and empowered to thrive. So, yes, that would be a good thing for somebody that's going through those sort of problems. 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
1: National Radio News.
2: Good morning, I'm Laura Devoy. Parkinson's Australia has called on parliamentarians to hear the voices of those concerned about the nation's ongoing use of a controversial chemical. Paraquat faces stronger restrictions. The chemical regulator has opted against a total ban despite concerns about links to Parkinson's. A Senate committee is inquiring into the herbicide. A push to hold at least one public hearing was rejected by the Senate yesterday. Parkinson's Australia CEO Olivia Nasseris explained to National Radio News why accepting submissions is simply not enough.
3: The reason that public hearings are so important is that people who don't necessarily feel like they can write a submission still have the opportunity to speak directly to decision makers.
2: Submissions close next Thursday. Listeners are advised the following story contains the name of Indigenous persons who have died. The Western Australian opposition has criticised the state government for taking too long to announce a coronial inquest into the deaths of three children. Jamelia, Anda and Kelvin Hawke were aged 10, 7 and 4 months when they died in 2022. Their mother was sentenced to life in prison. The children's grandmother, Dorothy Papertalk, had appealed to the Department of Child Protection 5 times before their deaths, warning they were at risk of harm. WA Attorney General Tony Booty announced a coronial inquest late yesterday.
4: I am satisfied after reviewing those documents, those files, that there is new evidence.
2: Opposition Leader Basil Zemplis says it's long overdue.
5: And finally, Ms. Papertalk and the broader community are going to get the coronial inquest that they have deserved and wanted for so long.
2: Romania's Navy says it's rescued 5 crew members from a commercial vessel that caught fire off its Black Sea coast. 7 people remain missing. The BBC's Nick Thorpe has more.
6: The Wine Trader, a tanker travelling under the flag of San Marino from Tunisia to the Romanian port of Sulina, reported several explosions on board. Earlier this week, 2 cargo ships were struck by suspected drones off Bulgaria. One sank with the loss of 11 crew. The presidents of Romania and Bulgaria are due to talk today about invoking Article 4 of the NATO treaty. This allows any member state to request consultations with its allies if it believes its territorial integrity or security are threatened.
2: In Yemen, 5 people were killed and 16 injured in a Houthi attack on the presidential palace in Aden. The Yemeni government says it was the first time the Houthis targeted the complex in the current conflict. 100 artworks are on show in Sydney from Bondi Beach to Tamarama. The 30th Sculpture by the Sea exhibition begins today. The event is the world's largest free public sculpture exhibition. Visitors will be able to hear from the artists on Saturday and Sunday afternoons. The event runs until the 1st of November. Turning to sport, in the NBL, the Brisbane Bullets have snapped a 3-game losing streak, but the win was soured by injuries to Tyrell Harrison and Jacob Holt. Both went down with unrelated ankle injuries within 80 seconds in the fourth quarter. The Bullets defeated the South East Melbourne Phoenix 115-105. Max McKinnon scored 24 points. And in the WNBL, the Tasmania Jewels won their first ever match. The team defeated Geelong 103-90 in the opening match of the season.
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0: Okay, that was a bit of a wild song. All right, I've got a couple of community announcements to read out. We've got Pink Ribbon High Tea Mocktail Party, Saturday, the 24th of October, 2026, 11:30 a.m. It's at the Big Four Casino Holiday Park at 69 Light Street Casino in the clubhouse. 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All inquiries call Robin on 0414 617 076. That is calling Robin on 0414 617 076. It's $35 a head, I assume, because it's, yeah. Also, there is the Casino Art Gallery Watercolour Art Prize 2026. Started on the 19th of September till the 31st of October 2026 at 148 Barker Street Casino, New South Wales. A fabulous exhibition, total prize money $4,000. Outstanding artwork for all to enjoy. The gallery hours are Thursday, Friday, Saturday, and Sunday from 10 a.m. till 3 p.m. during exhibition. Entry by donation. So there you go, there's something to go and see on the weekend. All right, it's 9:12 a.m. and we're on the 16th day of October 2026. Next four songs we're going to have. Slim Dusty with Last Thing to Learn, Daniel O'Donnell, Back in My Baby's Arms, Willie Nelson with Waylon Jennings, Johnny Cash, and Kris Kristofferson with Jim, I Wore a Tie Today, and Delta Goodrum in My Own Time. First, I'll give you your weather, and it's cloudy, high chance of showers, light winds becoming southeasterly, 15 to 20 kilometres in the late afternoon, then becoming light in the evening. Daytime maximum temperatures between 18 to 21 degrees. We've got an 80% chance of rain between 1 to 10 mils. So, yes, bring down that rain. Fire danger is moderate, and sun protection is recommended from 8:50 a.m. till 4:10 p.m. this afternoon, with a very high index to reach a 10. So, slip, slop, slap, you can still get burnt out under them clouds. And keep yourself hydrated and look after each other. Drive safely as the roads are wet, and watch out for the kiddos on the road around school times. All right, we shall move on a bit.
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9:29 and I'm here till 10 o'clock. So I'll read out another couple of community announcements and we'll get on with some more music. All right, community announcement one was for fire and rescue. New South Wales firefighters urge communities to spring clean as weather heats up. Spring safety advice includes buy a fire extinguisher and fire blanket and put them near the kitchen for easy access. Check your LPG fueled barbecue is safe and inspect gas hoses and connections before use. Safely dispose of barbecue coals. Safely dispose of any unrequired hazardous material and chemicals. Old containers and flammable paint, solvents and thinners can fuel and intensify a residential fire, and they sure can. If there's a fire inside, get out, stay out, call 000, and yeah, hopefully it's not too bad. All right, community announcement two is for the fire and rescue firefighters. Urge communities to spring clean as weather heats up. You got to clear leaves out of your gutters and remove potential fuel for flying embers. Make sure you have working smoke alarms and test it monthly. Remove flammable clutter such as newspaper and cardboard in and around your home and create and practice a fire escape plan. Yep, if there's a fire, yep, get out, call 000 and yep, try and clean everything up so you don't get the fire. So, all right, time is 9:31 and it's the 16th of October 2026 and you're with Jenny on 107.9 FM. Phone for up here is 6662 3796 and you can also email info@cow1079.org and you can also download the Radio Plus app and take us wherever you go. All right, we'll move on.

0: Okay, I forgot to tell you who we'll have them. We have Shannon Noel with Promises. We've got Susan Boyle with Don't Dream It's Over. And Dixie Chicks, Cowboy Take Me Home, Take Me Away. And Sandy Posey, Put a Little Love in Your Heart. First we'll have a sponsor and then we'll go into those other songs.
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1: Proud sponsor

Okay, that one was meant to be Put a Little Love in Your Heart, but it's still by Sandy Posey, but it was a Dream Lover. We actually had the CDs mixed up. But anyway, not to worry. All right, next four, we've got Demi Inn with Purple Rain, Goanna with Solid Rock, and Brad Paisley with Perfect Storm, and Bobby V with The Night Has a Thousand Eyes. All right, we're coming up to 10 o'clock, so I'll be leaving at 10 o'clock, and your next presenter will be from 10 till 1, and that will be Greg Presbury with Melting Pot of Musical Style. And then, I'm not sure what's happening from 1 till 4, it says training, so anyway, then we've got 4 till 6, we have Jenny Ryan. Spend some time with Jenny Ryan, drive time variety. And then from 6 till 9, we have Malcolm Fields with Field of Dreams, Country Aboriginal Rock and Roll. So, yeah, stay tuned. Good presenters all day. So, yeah. All right. It's jumped up to 17 degrees. So, yeah. Slip, slop, slap, and keep yourself hydrated. And be careful out on them roads because it gets a bit slippery with a little bit of rain on it.

Okay, my time's just about up, so I'll say bye for now, and I'll be back on Tuesday from 11 till 3, so I'll catch you then. Okay, bye for now.

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1: National Radio News.
2: Good morning, I'm Shannon Kirkwood. The federal opposition says it will oppose Australia's free trade deal with the European Union. An agreement was struck in March after years of negotiations. However, it must be ratified before it can come into effect. In an article in the Australian newspaper, Nationals leader Matt Canavan said the free trade deal exposes Australian jobs to unfair trade. Senator Bridget McKenzie told the ABC there's been no meaningful increase or improvement in the deal since Labor walked away from talks 3 years ago.
3: And if you talk to farmers groups and industry groups, they've been pretty scathing in their feedback. They've said things like disappointing, unfair, pretty embarrassing. The National Farmers Federation says quite clearly that, you know, domestic production is going to be undercut by heavily subsidised European imports flooding our local market.
2: A survey has found nearly one in three people are unsure how GLP-1 medications affect fasting before an operation. The Australian and New Zealand College of Anaesthetists says nearly one in five adults did not disclose their use of GLP-1s before having surgery. President Dr. Tanya Selak says the medications slow digestion, meaning standard fasting may not empty the stomach. She says anaesthetists need to know if patients are on GLP-1s.
4: We want people to trust us with their whole medical information, including everything that they're taking. We're not there to judge them, and it's best if we know about the medications in the days and the weeks before their surgery and anaesthesia, so we can make a really good, safe plan for their fasting.
2: The endangered Australian grayling has been successfully bred in captivity. Researchers captured wild Australian grayling broodstock, acclimatised them to hatchery conditions, and used hormone-induced spawning to produce healthy larvae from viable eggs. The New South Wales Department of Primary Industry says it is the first significant breeding attempt for the species in captivity. It says the breakthrough gives scientists a practical new tool with the potential to boost numbers in the wild and support long-term recovery of the species. The Victorian government will invest $66 million to ensure the new emergency department at Melbourne's Royal Children's Hospital is fully staffed when it opens in December. The new ED will have 20 extra treatment spaces and a procedure room, which means procedures could be performed without admission to a ward. Archaeologists have discovered what they believe could be the earliest evidence of lethal violence by one human against another. The finding adds to the notion that such violence was more common and dates back further than currently thought. The BBC's Pallav Ghosh reports.
5: From the angle of the wound, the researchers believe that the spear entered the person's chest, passed through the body, probably damaging a lung and major blood vessels, and exited through the left shoulder blade. The wounded Neanderthal lived around 75,000 years ago, and their left shoulder blade, their right hand, three ribs and some of their teeth were unearthed in a cave in Iraqi Kurdistan. Scientists can't tell for sure whether these Neanderthals were hurt by a companion during a hunt or murdered by a rival.
2: Turning to Sport, Australia's Rugby League World Cup defence has started with a 24-22 win over New Zealand. Jack Bostock starred for the Kangaroos with a hat-trick on international debut last night. But New Zealand fullback Kalyn Ponga suffered a suspected broken arm, and Australia's Mitchell Moses will undergo scans today on a calf injury. Samoa will face France this afternoon, while the women's draw will get underway with a clash between Australia and Samoa.
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Hello, Casino. I'm Greg Presbury, and welcome to my program today. And I hope you've been tuned in and listening to the great music of Jenny Peterson. Get the throat going. Jenny Peterson, and she has beautiful morning music, and it's great to hear some great new talent here at KOFM. Alrighty, and Jenny will be back, I believe, on Tuesday. From 11 a.m. until 4 p.m. Well, no, sorry, 3 p.m. 11 to 3 p.m. from with Jenny Peterson. So great music. Tune in on Tuesdays for Jenny. Alrighty, we had Heartbreed up there first with Cher, of course. Great little tune. We got Bobby Vinton up next with Roses Are Red. Captain and Tennille with Love Will Keep Us Together. And Candy Station with Young Hearts Run 3.

0: Okay, folks, it's now time for the casino and Northern Rivers area weather forecast for Friday, the 16th of October, 2026. It's going to be a cloudy day, high chance of showers. Light winds becoming southeasterly, 15 to 20 kilometres per hour in the late afternoon, then becoming light in the evening. A daytime maximum temperature between 18 and 21 today. We've gone from a minimum of 12 Celsius, as I said, and it says on that part of the reading, it says maximum of 19, so 19, 21, let's call it 20. Possibility of rainfall is 1 to 10 millimetres. Chance of any rain at all is 80%, so a pretty high chance of getting rain all day today, or most of it. And fire danger for the far north coast is moderate. Due to the inclement weather, fire's not too much of a problem at the moment, but doesn't mean to say you can go out there and light any. Sun protection recommended from 8:50 a.m. to 4:10 p.m. UV index predicted to reach 10, which is very high. So do remember you can get burnt on a cloudy day. So please put on long sleeve shirt, long pants, socks and shoes and a hat, especially if you're going to be out there for long periods of time. But if you feel overheated, seek shade and keep yourself hydrated with plenty of water. Alrighty, and that's your weather forecast for today, Friday the 16th of October 2026. 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

0: Well, that song had a long tail on it, believe it or not. I was waiting for it to finish before I could start talking. It took me forever. All right, up next, we just had Young Hearts Run Free by Candy Station, which is a great song. And up next, we've got Charlie Pride with Shutters and Boards. That's going out to Justin Batchelor over there in New Zealand, the other side of the ditch. Hello, Justin. And up next, we'll have Bobby Rydell with Wild One. And sorry, after Shutters and Boards. And then we got the Birds with Mr. Tambourine Man.
1: Thank you so much. A little song that we recorded back in a live album I did not long ago. It goes something like this.

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2: Okay, I'll have to take that CD out and have a look, see if there's any fingerprints on it. And meanwhile, we'll go back to our music.

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voice can say the words. My heart must hear to ever sing again. 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

Yes, Crystal Chandelier there by Charlie Pride. All right, coming up, we've got Broomstick. What? I'll try. Spit it out. Bromwick and Cook. There's a lot of memories. Then we'll have Brendan Boyer with Hucklebuck and Brian Davies with Dream Girl.

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Okay, folks, our next few songs, and this first one goes out to all the girls working down there in the St. Mark's op shop there in Walker Street. Anne and Barbara and all the other people working down there in the shop. I hope you like this one. Bobby V with Rubber Ball. And then we'll have Brooke Benson, It's Just a Matter of Time. And Bobby Helms, My Special Angel.

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We'd love to see you on the third Sunday of each month in the upstairs auditorium at the Casino RSM Club. Whether you like to sing, play an instrument, or just like to tap your feet, you'll be most welcome to join us from 10 a.m. on the third Sunday of the month with an open invitation to visiting artists. For more information about the Casino Country Music Club, please ring Carol on 0499 147 47.

Okay, folks, so yeah, Special Angel by Bobby Helms. Coming up, Bobby Freeman, Do You Wanna Dance? Charlie Rich, The Most Beautiful Girl. And that should get us to the 11 a.m. news.

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1: Hello, I'm Laura Devoy. Tech giant Amazon says artificial intelligence has the potential to revolutionise many industries in Australia. Since its launch in Sydney in 2012, Amazon says it has invested tens of billions of dollars in data centres, jobs and computing power. Matt O'Rourke is the head of infrastructure policy across Australia for Amazon Web Services. He told a parliamentary inquiry, AI presents an incredible opportunity for Australia.
2: I think the Productivity Commission has identified that AI can contribute $116 billion to Australia's GDP over the next decade. The Treasury has described AI as the first substantive, credible, global productivity accelerant the world has seen for the last two decades.
1: Some ideas Amazon has put forward include adding an AI stream to Australia's skilled visa pathways and putting bots in Australian school classrooms. Australians with lived experience of the chemical paraquat are being urged to raise their voice. Submissions for a Senate committee inquiring into Australia's ongoing use and regulation of the herbicide close next week. Paraquat has been banned in dozens of countries due to health concerns, including links to Parkinson's disease. Speaking to National Radio News, Parkinson's Australia CEO Olivia Nassaris says it's not a battle between the advocacy body and farmers.
3: We are very, very pro-farmer because, number one, we would like to keep farmers safe and healthy. And number two, we have always been advocating for a fund so that if we do ban paraquat, farmers aren't just left in the lurch. They've actually got funds and assistance from the government to help with the changeover of their practices.
1: The federal government is being asked to consider a mandatory national tyre recycling program. Shannon Kirkwood reports.
4: It's among the 12 recommendations of a parliamentary inquiry which has spent the last 10 months examining Australia's tyre industry. The 165-page report also recommends new recovery targets and an audit of the existing voluntary recycling scheme. Pending the outcome of the audit, the report states a strengthening of the tyre stewardship framework may include a mandatory national tyre product stewardship scheme. It also found every year more than 100,000 tonnes of old tyres are being buried at mining sites around Australia, while thousands more are being stockpiled instead of being reused or recycled.
1: Thousands of children are missing out on life-changing medicines, according to a new report. The McKell Institute found up to 600,000 Australian children are living with a rare disease or significant disability, but 20% of those with treatable conditions are unable to access medicines. Federal Labor MP and paediatrician Dr. Mike Freelander says more needs to be done to improve diagnosis and treatment options.
5: And we know that early intervention works, early access to treatment works, it can prevent a whole range of things. So we want to get kids access to medications and access to diagnosis as soon as possible.
1: Carlton's Lachie Cowan has been handed a two-match suspension and fined $5,000 under the AFL's illicit drugs policy. The 21-year-old reportedly had a medical episode after taking an illicit substance last weekend. In a statement, he thanked medical professionals who assisted him and apologised for the impact his actions have had on the club and his family. Turning to sport, in cricket, Matthew Bretsky has been called into South Africa's squad ahead of the second test against Australia. For Australia, Cameron Green is unlikely to return from injury. The final teams will be named before the second test gets underway on Sunday.
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